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Cher, she usually doesn't turn back time until October. It's Jimbo. It's 5:05. This is the Roundabout Radio Ride Home for Thursday. Let's check your traffic. Not bad. Sunny skies out there. You'll need your shades. And pretty decent temps today. We were a little cooler than what we expected, but still way warmer than yesterday. And looking good for tomorrow on Friday. Let's see here. The traffic, if you see something out there, let us know. That's it. 541-318-KQAK, 318-5725. Now it's time to get to the 5 o'clock flashback. Are you ready? CC DeVille, Poison, lead guitarist, turning 64 today. There's nothing but a good time. The 5 o'clock flashback on 105.7 KQAK.

0: 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Poison and Nothing But a Good Time. And happy 64th birthday to CC DeVille, lead guitarist of the band. That's your 5 o'clock flashback. Exactly 5:10 up Jimbo. 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

0: Well, it's almost Friday. That's secure. It's Friday. I'm in love. Rock and roll is greatest hits, 105.7 KQAK. It's Jimbo. And have you ever scooped yourself up some ice cream on a hot day and then been interrupted by a call that goes long enough to melt the whole bowl? Well, there's technology that's coming to the rescue. Halo Top Ice Cream has developed a special spoon which will automatically switch your phone to silent mode while you eat. Basically, you use some minor setups. It's like an app. And then you tap the spoon on your phone, and it activates the Do Not Disturb mode. They're calling it Silent a la Mode Spoon. It's going to be available starting tomorrow. You can buy it online for $5 while supplies last. I just know there's a lot of built-in technology. It is not dishwasher safe, and it must be hand-washed. So to get one, there's a website called I Love Wells, W-E-L-L-S, ilovewells.com. 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
3: 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Clear skies tonight and chilly with a low of 38. Sunny and 66 tomorrow for Friday. Then Friday night, cloudy and 38. Saturday, sunny and a high of 53 degrees. For weather anytime, including radar and more, go to MyCentralOregon.com and make it your homepage today.

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Yeah, the Pet of the Week comes in every Friday at 9:35 in the morning. Join us to see who or what the Humane Society of Central Oregon brings in next on the Dave Clemens Experience. Thank you.

0: Rock and Roll's Greatest Hits, 105.7 KQAK. Philip Bailey from Earth, Wind, and Fire. Phil Collins there. It's Easy Lover. It's Jimbo on the Roundabout Radio Ride Home for Thursday, 536, 64 degrees in Bend. Let's check your roadways. Right now, nothing to get in your way and no accidents on this Thursday afternoon in the sunshine. If you do see traffic troubles, let us know at 541-318-KQAK. That's 318-5725. And if you need a little inspiration to start your day, then tune in to the Moment of Inspiration at 6:05 and 7:30 every weekday morning. It's brought to you by Central Oregon Collective, providing support services in our community for individuals with intellectual and developmental disabilities. 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

0: Rock and Roll's Greatest Hits, 105.7 KQAK, Cheryl Lynn, and It's Got to Be Real. Rick Springfield before that. It's Jimbo wrapping up the Roundabout Radio ride home this afternoon. And we do have note of a fire. And right now, they're only the Watch Duty app is only saying that it's at 1 acre. But this is on the Warm Springs Indian Reservation, and they're saying that it's at 1 acre. So we'll try to get as much information as we can and pass it along to you. We'll get weather and Don Henley next. And on the Dave Clemens Experience tomorrow for your Friday. 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Well, I will tell you here in just a second. 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
0: 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Clear tonight. It'll be chilly with a low of 38. Sunny. A little cooler tomorrow with a high of 66. Then cooler Saturday with sunny skies and a high of 53. Find weather and more at MyCentralOregon.com. 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

0: Rock and Roll's Greatest Hits, 105.7 KQAK from Top Gun. Kenny Loggins in Danger Zone. They did the math on this yesterday. It's hard to believe that that movie, original Top Gun, is 40 years old. Came out in 1986. Thank you for that. The numbers don't lie. Math doesn't either. Hey, it's Jimbo. I've got more Rock and Roll's Greatest Hits. Michael Jackson and Aerosmith next on 105.7 KQAK.
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5: Definitely felt a little warmer today, and we're looking for clear skies tonight. It's going to be chilly again. Lows tonight about 38. Sunny and 66 tomorrow for Friday, and then on Saturday, just a little cooler yet, partly sunny, at a high of 53. Overnight lows over the weekend are going to be in the 30s, so bundle up. Don't turn the heat off yet. 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

0: David Bowie changes Michael Jackson before that. You must be listening to Rock and Roll's Greatest Hits, 105.7 KQAK. 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

Patriot Pinup Girls are hosting a bingo night Thursday, May 21st at the Annex at General Duffy's Waterhole. All the proceeds for this event will benefit Honor Flight of Central Oregon, a silent auction, raffle, all kinds of good stuff going on. 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

0: Rock and Roll's Greatest Hits, 105.7 KQAK. Rick Astley and Never Gonna Give You Up. And that is going to wrap it up tonight for me, Jimbo. It's Thursday. One more day to Friday. And that's tomorrow. And we will definitely be here 6:30 in the morning tomorrow on the Dave Clemens Experience. 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Tom Petty and weather next. We'll see you in the morning right here on Rock and Roll's Greatest Hits, 105.7 KQAK. See you later. 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
9: Central Oregon weather.
0: Clear skies tonight. That means chilly. Lows tonight about 38. Sunny. Cooler tomorrow with

high of 66, then clouds and 38 tomorrow night for Friday night. Saturday, a little cooler yet. Partly sunny, though, and a high right around 53. Now, for weather anytime, including live local radar and more day or night, go to MyCentralOregon.com and make it your homepage today.

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1: All right, so there's this new report that says that one dose of magic mushrooms may alter brain pathways responsible for emotional regulation.
2: Okay.
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1: You see this from the Chipotle guy? He's the CEO of Chipotle. And I guess people are complaining that the portions are smaller.
2: Mm-hmm.
1: So he says customers should just ask if they want larger portions. And I'm thinking, why stop there? There's some other questions I've got for fast food workers. Like, why is the ice cream machine always broken?
2: Yeah.
1: And would it kill you to give me two hot sauce packets?
2: Yeah.
1: Instead of just one? And why is there always a charred onion ring in my fries?
2: That's a good question.
1: And where can you get those cool sour cream guns?

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Well, that's what we think. Take us along when you're pub crawling. And remember to celebrate responsibly. 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

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Hey.

The Patriot Pinup Girls are hosting a bingo night on Thursday, May 21st in the Annex at General Duffy's Waterhole. All proceeds for this event will benefit Honor Flight of Central Oregon. There'll be a silent auction, 50-50 raffle, and Honor Flight will be selling $25 raffle tickets for a chance to win a three-night stay at the Lazy River Glamp House. There's more information at MyCentralOregon.com.

0: Central Oregon is the undisputed home of craft beer. 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
1: And it can also cause Super Mario to get really big. 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

0: Here's what you missed on the Dave Clemens Experience.
1: You see this from the Chipotle guy? He's the CEO of Chipotle. And I guess people are complaining that the portions are smaller.
2: Mm-hmm.
1: So he says customers should just ask if they want larger portions. And I'm thinking, why stop there? There's some other questions I've got for fast food workers. Like, why is the ice cream machine always broken?
2: Yeah.
1: And would it kill you to give me two hot sauce packets?
2: Yeah.
1: Instead of just one? And why is there always a charred onion ring in my fries?
2: That's a good question.
1: And where can you get those cool sour cream guns?

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Patriot Pinup Girls are hosting a bingo night on Thursday, May 21st in the annex at General Duffy's Waterhole. All proceeds for this event will benefit Honor Flight of Central Oregon. There'll be a silent auction, 50-50 raffle, and Honor Flight will be selling $25 raffle tickets for a chance to win a three-night stay at the Lazy River Glamp House. There's more information at MyCentralOregon.com.

0: General Duffy's 2026 Summer Kickin' Concert Series starts on Friday, May 22nd with Jackie Rohr and local singer Bella Emery from American Idol.
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0: From the album Outlandish DMR, I think. That's Roxanne from The Police, Into the Groove from Madonna before that. Rock and Roll's Greatest Hits, 105.7 KQAK. Good morning. This is the Dave Clemens Experience. High today's going to be 64 with mostly sunny skies. Could be a little breezy over the next few days. That's just in the forecast for a while. The winds gust up to 25, I think, is what they're saying. So nothing major, but a little bit of Central Oregon-ness going on. Right now, 41 degrees in Bend. It's 9 minutes after 6 o'clock. And working on some stuff for the Dave Clemens Experience this morning. Let's write our obituaries. I wrote mine yesterday. It's not very good. I'm probably not going to use this one when I die. I don't know what they're going to use when I die. Who gets to write their own obituary? I guess that's a thing now. People write their own. I don't know how accurate that's going to be, but okay. Also, how many hot dogs Costco sells a year? That's in today's random facts, which are coming up later in the hour, but less than 20 minutes from now. We'll do that. Plus, Clemens Report, random facts, the winner for Free Food Friday this week, Wheel of Birthdays, Pet of the Week, all that stuff coming up. But as you know, we like to start with the moment of inspiration. Moment of inspiration brought to you by Central Oregon Collective, a local nonprofit empowering adults with diverse abilities to lead fulfilling lives through compassionate care and inclusive community programs. 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Today's moment of inspiration comes from Emily Dickinson, the poet. She died on this day in 1886. She said, "Hope is the thing with feathers that perches in the soul and sings the tunes without the words and never stops at all." That's your moment of inspiration. 11 minutes after 6 o'clock and weather. Michael Jackson next.
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0: 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Central Oregon weather.
2: High today is going to be about 64 with mostly sunny skies. Mostly cloudy tonight. Low is going to be 37. They say a slight chance of rain showers after 11 p.m. tonight. That continues until 8 a.m. tomorrow. Otherwise, tomorrow's sunny with a high of 52. Really cooling down again. Coming up, we'll check in with Bill Baker, find out what's trending this morning. In today's random facts, we'll find out just how many hot dogs they sell over there at Costco. For the nation, it's a lot of hot dogs. Michael Jackson from Thriller, Billie Jean. 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About 41 degrees and sunny skies.

0: Yeah, that's where Gwen Stefani came from. No doubt it's Don't Speak on Rock and Roll's Greatest Hits, 105.7 KQAK. Good morning. This is the Dave Clemens Experience. I'm Dave. Jimbo will join us in a little bit. Carl, the one-eyed producer here, pushing the buttons. And up next, we're going to check in with Bill Baker, find out what's trending. Also, today's random facts are coming up. 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An introduction to beekeeping workshop, the Crush Cancer 5K, 10K, and half marathon trail run, the May Makers Market in Prineville, and Caldera High School's Disney's Newsies. 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
9: Good morning. The retired Ben doctor who tested positive for hantavirus on a cruise ship has now tested negative. Experts think that Dr. Stephen Kornfeld's test may have been a false positive. He's deciding whether to stay in the quarantine unit in Omaha or go back home and finish the quarantine in Bend.
10: I think everybody in this unit is sort of having that discussion with their own health system and with their family. Some will probably stay here the entire time. Some may ultimately go home.
9: In other news, the Central Oregon Fire Management Service will host this year's Wildfire School, designed to strengthen response coordination throughout Central Oregon. And firefighters will learn proper suppression techniques during live fire training on the Crooked River National Grassland southeast of Madras this weekend. Smoke may be visible from Prineville, Madras, and along the Highway 26 corridor. With daytime highs pushing the mid-60s today, but a chilly weekend in store, our highs only lower to mid-50s. I'm Bill Baker. 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
0: Thanks, Bill. Time now for today's random facts, where you find out that Costco serves 124 million hot dogs a year in the United States. That's about six times more hot dogs than all of the Major League Baseball stadiums combined. '85-year-old Ringo Starr is the oldest rocker going on tour this summer. He's followed by the Beach Boys' Mike Love at 85 as well, but he's a little bit younger. Bob Dylan at 84 and Paul Simon, who is also 84. And Harvard University was founded before calculus was invented. Yeah, Harvard was established in 1636. Calculus wasn't created until 1684. That's today's random facts. Climate report just around the corner. Right now it's CCR. Down on the corner. 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

0: Did you write an obituary?
1: You didn't, did
2: I
1: you?
2: I thought about it, though. I thought
1: oh,
2: about
1: good,
2: it.
1: You thought about it.
2: Yeah.
0: Were you going to have something to say later about it?
2: Uh-huh.
0: I wrote an obituary. It's a whole page long.
2: What?
0: It could actually be my actual obituary. I don't think you should write your own obituary.
2: It's weird
0: because you might lie.
2: It's weird that you would write your own.
0: Right? Mine starts with Dave Clemens, who was getting kind of old, of Bend, Oregon, passed away recently after a long and valiant battle with trying to be funny. And then it goes on from there. So we'll do that later this morning. We'll do our obituaries. I don't know. Did Carl write an obituary?
2: I don't know. Did you?
0: He's working on it now.
2: Oh, okay.
0: Whatever. We should probably do that Clemens report. This is the Dave Clemens Experience on Rock and Roll's Greatest Hits 105.7 KQAK. I'm Dave.
2: I'm Jimbo.
0: And Carl, the one-eyed producer's here, writing. You ready?
2: Yes.
0: Here we go. Clemens report for Friday, May 15th, 2026. Mattress actress Misty Dawn. Oh, wait. I don't know how old she is. Let me look real quick. I got to look it up.
2: A lot of them don't post their age.
0: Well, I knew the year. So she was born on May 15th, 1963. So how old are you if you were born in 1963?
2: 63.
0: Uh-uh.
2: Yeah.
0: How do you know that so quickly?
2: Because that's the year my wife was born.
0: Really?
2: 63 and 63 is 26.
0: Okay.
2: Well, if you put the 2-0 in front of it.
0: All right, let me fix this here. 63. Okay. Mattress actress Misty Dawn turns 63 today. Yeah, you know she's a good actress with lots of range just because of the titles of her movies. Nasty Nurses, Naughty Cheerleaders, and The Bad Bride. So gee. She's been a nurse, a cheerleader, a bride. There's some other stuff, too, that you can't say on the radio. I'm just saying. Apparently, she works well with others.
2: Oh.
0: Lots of others.
2: She's very hands-on.
0: At the same time.
2: She's very hands-on.
0: She's very hands-on.
2: Okay.
0: Birthdays today. Amit Zappa, the son of Frank, brother of Dweezil, Moon, Unit, and Diva, and former husband of Selma Blair. That guy, he turns 52 today. Do you know any of those?
2: Oh, you mean the kids?
0: Yeah, you know Dweezil.
2: No, Dweezil and Moon Unit.
0: Yeah. I didn't know Diva.
2: Oh my gosh.
0: I guess Diva was a comedian.
2: Really?
0: Moon Unit and Dweezil both had albums.
2: Right.
0: Well, Dweezil had an album. I don't know if Moon Unit did, but she's the Valley Girl voice.
2: Yeah.
0: Right?
2: Yeah.
0: Dweezil's album was something like My Guitar Wants to Kill Your Mom or something like that. It was
2: really weird.
0: No, it was just a rock album, just a guitar album. It was weird? You thought it was weird? You don't remember.
2: I remember them talking about how bizarre that name of that album was, and I was just like, wow.
0: Emmett Smith turns 57 today. Normally, we wouldn't mention him just because he's from a team, but then he did Dancing with the Stars.
2: Right.
0: Did he win? I don't think he...
2: I
0: think he won.
2: Oh, I don't know.
0: I don't know either.
2: I didn't watch it.
0: Yeah, more stuff we don't know about. Dan Patrick turns 70 today. Sports guy, right?
2: I know who that is.
0: Is he the jerk one?
2: What do you mean?
0: Well, we got one. We play one of the guys on the ticket.
2: No, that's not him.
0: Who's that?
2: The guy that you're thinking of?
0: Uh-huh.
2: Jim Rome.
0: Oh, yeah. People hate Jim Rome. They either love him or they hate him.
2: Right.
0: We get calls about him all the time. Jim Rome. Catch him on the ticket. Which is, 92.5?
2: Yes.
0: Yeah. And then Wavy Gravy turns 90 today. He's just famous because he's at Woodstock.
2: Yeah.
0: That's really why he's famous.
2: That's it?
0: Yeah, pretty much. Wednesday was National Fruit Cocktail Day. The fruit cocktail is Carl's least favorite cocktail, and he's still complaining about consuming 6 cans of the stuff and not even getting a buzz. Brillo's Pickles and Smoothie King. We need those. Because they've announced a new pickle smoothie that features pickles and fresh produce. It'll be available on International Pickle Day, which I believe is tomorrow.
2: Ugh.
0: The man who stole hard drives with unreleased Beyonce music from a rental car in Atlanta has pleaded guilty. He's looking at 2 years behind bars and 3 years of probation. Meanwhile, if someone steals the next Nickelback album and is prevented from being released, that individual will get the Congressional Medal of Honor, a parade, and a holiday named after him. I don't know. In today's random facts, you missed it. We found out that Harvard University was founded before calculus was invented. I'm wondering if they were like, this new math is crazy.
2: Do you remember hearing about the new math?
0: Oh, yeah. This was right after us.
2: Yeah.
0: Right? It was after us.
2: Yeah. New math. Give me a break.
0: And a proposed data center in Lapine would most likely require at least 20 megawatts of power. Now, the Lapinese people are freaking out about that. But we all know that just one or two flux capacitors should do the trick. Don't worry, Lapine. There's alternatives. I guess they're really getting upset about this
2: thing.
0: Oh,
2: yeah. They don't want it.
0: Now, is that different than what they have in Prineville?
2: No, it's the same.
0: It's the same thing.
2: Same thing.
0: And they keep pointing out that it's a water issue.
2: Well, they're
0: hard on the grid or something?
2: It's hard on the grid. And the other thing is they get big, big, big tax breaks.
0: Right. So here's my thing with the data center, okay? I've got mixed feelings about this because it does put a drain on some of our resources, right?
2: Mm-hmm.
0: But on top of that, you got to leverage with these companies what you can get out of them to come here, right?
2: Mm-hmm.
0: Okay, so they have a big tax break, but it's still taxes that you wouldn't have, right?
2: Mm-hmm.
0: So just to make it easy, right? Let's say it should be $100 in taxes. Of course, it's millions, right?
2: But right.
0: Let's say it's $100 in taxes. But they're giving them a big break. So it's only $50 in taxes. But it's $50 we didn't have that we're getting now.
2: Mm-hmm.
0: So that could be a positive if it offsets the drain on the resources.
2: True.
0: Now, the other side of it, when you get a big company moving in, normally I would say, okay, the other advantage is you've got all these employees that will now be paying taxes as well. Except for these data centers. I don't think there's a bunch of employees.
2: There's maybe
0: there's like five people and a guard chihuahua.
2: Right. There's not that many people.
0: Right.
2: There's
0: so
2: lots of people that are employed to build it.
0: Build it would be good.
2: Right.
0: But then after that, it's done. And I don't know enough about what the plan is on what the taxes would be. What does it mean, a drain on the water? Do we have enough water?
2: Right. And if you're looking at
0: the stuff falls out of the sky, maybe we do. I don't know.
2: Yeah, this year we didn't get a lot of water, so what happens? Yeah, there's a lot of variables.
0: And that's the climate report. We need to get somebody. I need to find someone that knows about this stuff.
2: Yeah.
0: And do maybe put them on Inside Central Oregon.
2: That's a very good
0: idea.
2: But
0: I want both sides.
2: Yeah.
0: I want the evil capitalist and the tree hugger. I want them both in here. I want to make them sit on a love seat together.
2: Oh, jeez.
0: Holding hands the whole time.
2: You two are going to get along.
0: That's my new show. I find two opposite people, then they sit on the love seat together and hold hands while we talk about the problem. And see if we can get to some solutions.
2: It's Let's Get Along.
0: Who knows?
2: With Dave
0: maybe,
2: Clemens.
0: Maybe at the end they make a little baby. Okay, I
2: what
0: took
2: is
0: it too
2: wrong
0: far.
2: With you?
0: I don't know. I took it too far. I always take it too far. Rock and roll's greatest hits.
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0: All right, 648 now on the West Coast.
2: 40 degrees in Bend.
0: I threw you off. Yeah, you do. What a messy little boy. Tell us the weather, Jimbo.
2: Increasing clouds today, a high of 64. Mixed showers tonight. Low of 37, then partly sunny, cooler, and 52 tomorrow. It's 40 in Bend. Weather and more at MyCentralOregon.com.
0: All right, I'll do my obituary first. That's coming up.
2: Okay.
0: You and Carl are still working on yours.

0: That's the Proclaimers. Where are they from?
1: Scotland.
0: Are they Scottish?
1: Oh, yeah.
0: Or are they Irish? They're Scottish.
1: They're Scottish.
0: Man, if you mix up an Irish dude with a Scottish dude, they do not like that.
1: No.
0: They really don't.
1: No.
0: I went to the UK last year.
1: Yes.
0: How is that for bizarre?
1: Yeah.
0: I never thought that would be the place that I would, the first place I'd go off the continent. Well, I guess I went to Sweden in 88, but, you know, as a kid.
1: Mm-hmm.
0: I was 18 years old. And that was awesome.
1: Now, is that your homeland? Is that where your ancestors came from?
0: Yeah. So Ancestry keeps giving me updates, too. They keep changing it just a little bit. And now we've decided I'm mostly English and Irish.
1: Boring.
0: I mean, no offense or anything.
1: English and Irish.
0: Now, I mean, I'm like a little bit of other stuff, like a little bit of Danish, but that counts as English now.
1: Okay.
0: Well, because the English and the Danes, they just traded off, took over each other's countries, raped everybody. So there's a lot of shared blood.
1: Okay.
0: When you get over there in Europe. You know what I mean?
1: Mm-hmm.
0: It's hard. Now, it does say I'm 1% Ivory Coast.
1: What is that?
0: Africa.
1: Oh.
0: Yeah.
1: Oh.
0: I'm a black dude.
1: Okay, Thomas Jefferson.
0: I'm just saying. No, Thomas Jefferson wasn't a black dude.
1: I thought he was like 5%.
0: No, his children were.
1: Oh.
0: He hooked up with his slaves. He was in love with one of his slaves. I can't remember her name now. He loved her.
1: Okay.
0: He really did. Even though he did weird stuff. Man, the times were so different back then. So messed up. Because you're raised as a kid thinking it's okay. It's kind of like people that don't have respect for animals because they were just raised that way. And it's not right. I'm definitely not saying it's right,
1: mm-hmm.
0: but I see how it happened.
1: Right.
0: But yeah, so when she died, God, her name is like so close to the top of my head here. When she died, he didn't even free her children from his plantation.
1: What?
0: Yeah. I got no idea how he treated them or whatever.
1: Right.
0: What a crazy time in history. Speaking of crazy times, let's talk about obituaries.
1: Yeah, this is weird. Because I felt
0: you
1: really
0: started trying to write your obituary and I had a hard time too.
1: Yeah.
0: So Maury Povich helped the New York Times write his obituary. That's Bobbert, isn't it? Bob, hang up the phone. I'm in the middle of a radio show.
2: Just, yeah. How do I hang up on him?
1: Hit that X. There you go.
0: Seal it or bye.
1: Jeez.
0: He's going to correct me. Or yeah. He's going to tell me what her name was or something.
3: Her name.
0: Doesn't matter. We've moved on. It's over.
3: I looked it up. Her name is.
0: Right. No, he didn't even look it up. It's like in his head. His head. He's got like a weird brain. So instead of having like common sense of not calling right in the middle of me talking, he doesn't have that. And because he doesn't have that, he has room to have like all these weird facts in his head. I love him to death. I really do.
1: Yes.
0: But can we get back to this? Maury Povich helped the New York Times write his obituary, but he's never going to see it because it won't be completed and published until after he's dead. But then it got me thinking, dude, we should write our own. And now I don't have time to read mine. Darn it. I'll give you the first sentence here.
1: Okay.
0: I'll just read the first couple paragraphs. We'll have to wait till later in the show to get to the rest of it. But I feel like, obituary should... I mean, it's usually something you read, right?
1: Mm-hmm.
0: But maybe we should put a little music behind it. Dave Clemens, who is getting kind of old, of Bend, Oregon, passed away recently after a long and valiant battle with trying to be funny. Dave was born...

0: June 17th, 1970, to William and Sheila Clemens in Redwood City, California. After Dave barely graduated from high school, from Half Moon Bay High School in 1988, he went on to study broadcasting at the College of San Mateo, where he passed the two radio classes he took and failed the math class. Bad. He's really bad at math. Always was. Hopefully they don't have to do math wherever he's going. Dave's first job in radio was a KRCO in Prineville, Oregon, but he hooked up with some chick at Central Oregon Community College and made a baby, so he followed the baby and the baby mama to Portland, where he ended up working at Fred Meyer for 10 years. He returned to Central Oregon in 2022 and got his next full-time radio gig in 2024 at Horizon Broadcasting Group as the program director of KRCO. He can't get away from that damn place. I'll stop there. We'll finish this later, because we're out of time. Bill Baker's standing by. He has what's trending for us this morning. After a quick break on Rock and Roll's Greatest Hits.
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0: 657 on the West Coast.
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9: The retired Bend doctor who tested positive for hantavirus after an outbreak on a cruise ship has now tested negative. Dr. Stephen Kornfeld was on that ship when people started to get sick, and he initially tested positive, but experts now think it may have been a false positive.
10: Emotionally, I felt wonderful. It's nice to be negative for hantavirus.
9: Dr. Kornfeld now weighing whether to quarantine the recommended 42 days in the unit in Omaha or finish from his home in Bend. In other news, the grace period is over. Tickets for Bend's four new red light and speed cameras are in effect starting today, and tickets will be sent by mail, not through text or email. The red light cameras are located at Reed Market and 3rd, 27th and Neff, and Powers Road and Highway 27. With our afternoon highs reaching the mid-60s today, overnight lows dipping to the mid-30s, and a chilly weekend in store, our highs only in the lower to mid-50s tomorrow and Sunday. More news and weather at My Central Oregon.

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today is. It's a bunch of stuff today. Plus, I'll try to get the questions up here pretty quick. Three questions on Facebook and Instagram. Just find me, Dave Clemens, C-L-E-M-E-N-S. I'm desperate for your attention and love to have you as a close personal friend. Let's go!

0: Elton John, a little crocodile rock there. Rock and Roll's Greatest Hits, 105.7 KQAK. Good morning, Dave Clemens here, along with Jimbo.
1: Hello.
0: And Carl, the one-eyed producer, is here as well. And what are we looking at here? This must be when they got married. Chris and Matt went to high school with both of them. I was absolutely in love with Chris. Back in the day. I always thought Matt was a good dude. So when I saw they got married, I was like, all right, I'm cool with that.
1: Yeah.
0: Because she got a good man. Sometimes someone you care about, you don't work out, they move on, they don't end up with a good dude. I don't like that.
1: I would agree with that.
0: I want everyone to be happy and loved, you know?
1: I agree.
0: I mean, if you're not going to let me do it, then somebody else might as well.
1: What is in your car?
0: No, I'm just saying. Just saying. I want that. You know, people talk about their evil exes and stuff, and I'll make a joke once in a while or whatever, but for the most part, I want everyone to be happy and loved and have a purposeful life. And
1: yeah.
0: And I battle with it because there is one person from my past. Well, two people from my past that treated me pretty bad. And sometimes with them. Well, yeah, sometimes with one of them, I'm like, screw them.
1: I think I know who that might be.
0: Let me turn off the mic and you tell me. You are correct, sir. Anyway, what are we supposed to be doing here?
1: What day is it?
0: Oh, yeah. It's time now to find out what today is. Birthday music, please. All right, that's how we start. We start with the birthdays. Birthdays today include Ahmet Zappa. That's Frank's kid. He's 52 today. Emmett Smith is 57. Dan Patrick, sportscaster guy, right?
1: Mm-hmm.
0: 70. Wavy Gravy turns 90 today.
1: Is Young Gravy one of his, kids?
0: Isn't that a rapper or something?
1: Yes.
0: Dude, you're so hip. You know stuff I don't know. I wonder, that would be funny if he's related to...
1: Yeah.
0: They're related. I don't think so, though. All right, let's get to over to the close personal friends on Facebook. Yeah, if you're one of my friends on Facebook, I'll give you a shout out when your birthday shows up. Like today, we got Mike Lopez, Jesse Sweeney, Jose Garcia, Shani Keitlinger, Patty Bruce, Brett Radabaugh, Corey Wilson. Would have been Victoria McCurry's birthday today. Love that woman. So love out to Kevin, her son, today. Matt Montoya, Sharon Nestle, Mary Kroos, Aaron Price. A lot of birthdays today. If you know any of these people, let them know you heard about their birthday while you're listening to the Dave Clemens Experience on Rock and Roll's Greatest Hits, 105.7 KQAK. Now, today is a bunch of different things.
1: Okay.
0: And I feel like you guys need to know about these. For Friday, May 15th, 2026, first off, mattress actress Misty Dawn turns 63 today. And here's the thing with Misty Dawn. She looks pretty average. We looked at pictures of her this morning.
1: On Carl's
0: computer for sure, because we don't want it on ours.
1: No.
0: She is a mattress actress. But you know she was a good actress with lots of range just by looking at the titles of her movies. She starred in Nasty Nurses, Naughty Cheerleaders, and The Bad Bride. She's got some acting chops, as they say in the business.
1: I don't think so.
0: They don't say that in the business?
1: I don't
0: know. Sounds nice. Redhead. You don't like redheads.
1: No.
0: I do, so don't feel offended, people. Just because Jimbo has a problem with the gingers.
1: It's just not my thing.
0: Moving on. What else is today? Oh, International Casino Day. That's one of the questions I'm about to post online. Your favorite casino to go to?
1: Spirit Mountain.
0: That's a good one. That's
1: the food there is amazing.
0: Oh, is it really?
1: Yeah.
0: Okay. I haven't been there in years.
1: Yeah.
0: International Family Day.
1: Good one.
0: Take your family to the casino.
1: Yeah.
0: National Pizza Party Day. Oh, yeah.
1: That
0: Peace Officers Memorial Day.
1: Sad one.
0: National Chocolate Chip Day.
2: Yum, yum, yum.
0: NASCAR Day. Boy, howdy.
1: The left turn circuit.
0: Yep. Bike to Work Day. Bring Flowers to Someone Day.
1: That's a good one.
0: National Nylon Stockings Day. Now, do the ladies like wearing those? They look pretty good, but then sometimes you see a woman without them, and you're like, ooh, she's not wearing stockings. Here's the weird thing about nylon stockings. You see a woman out, she's wearing a sundress. You go, wow, she's not wearing stockings. But then, same day, you're out, some lady's wearing stockings, like, wow, she's wearing stockings.
1: All dressed up, and yeah.
0: That's a weird thing. You know what I think it is, the common denominator there?
1: What?
0: Legs.
1: Yes.
0: Right?
1: Mm-hmm.
0: It's National Endangered Species Day. Oh, that would have been a good question I could put up. What's your favorite endangered species?
1: That's a good question.
0: Right?
1: Yeah.
0: Really, Carl? Carl says liberals. Wow, dude. Defense Transportation Day.
1: Transporting.
0: Yeah, that's those cool, like those big old people mover things.
1: Yes.
0: I was coming off of 97 one day. So I'm on that off ramp that takes you down to the road that only, that turns into an F, right? It's only?
1: Yeah.
0: You go off, right? So I'm heading north. I go down there. Anyways, you can see the train track real good there. And it was, the train had all these defense vehicles on it.
1: Jeeps.
0: And if I remember right, Hummers. They were brown. I don't think they were the green ones. They were the brown ones.
1: Like the sand colored ones.
0: But those things look cool. I was like, boy, I could just jump down there and get one.
1: I don't think so.
0: It's like Hummer times 10. You know, yeah. Those were cool.
1: Yep.
0: And then today is Malcolm X Day, too. Did you ever watch that movie with Vin Diesel? That would be bad. Vin Diesel is Malcolm X in theaters where the people won't be that weekend.
1: Yeah.
0: No, it was Denzel.
1: I did not.
0: Oh, not a bad movie.
1: Yeah,
0: interesting. Interesting life, that Malcolm X. Complicated. Mm-hmm. Very complicated. Like most life stories are, complicated. It's never clear good guy, bad guy in real life. You know what I mean?
1: Gotcha.
0: It's complicated. Like you, Jimbo.
1: I try not to be complicated.
0: That's what today is. 7:16 on the West Coast.
1: 40 degrees in bed.
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1: Increasing clouds today, starting out with sunny skies, high of 64. Mixed showers of rain and snow possible tonight with a low of 37. Partly sunny, cooler, and 52 tomorrow. Right now it's 39 in Madras, 38 in Sisters, 42 in Bend. Find weather and more at MyCentralOregon.com.

0: Have you tried pickleball yet?
1: I did a long time ago.
0: You did?
1: Yeah, I tried it once.
0: And?
1: I got schooled by a 12-year-old.
0: Oh, yeah. Bend Pickleball Club, they're doing a free introduction class on Saturday, May 30th. Learn the basic rules of pickleball, positioning, scoring, paddle grip, and more. 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So, something.
1: Yeah.
0: I haven't tried it yet. I probably will.
1: It looks like a lot of fun.
0: They say it's the fastest growing sport in America.
1: And the fastest growing sport in America with the most injuries. Because more people are playing it.
0: Is it because more people are playing it or because there are oldies that are playing it?
1: I didn't want to get that into that.
0: Okay. Well, I didn't say it. You said it.
1: Yeah.
0: All right. Up next, check in with Bill Baker. He plays pickleball.
1: Yes, and he's good.
0: Is he good?
1: Yeah.
0: It makes sense because wasn't he a tennis player or something?
1: Yeah. He's like tall. Tennis. He's lanky.
0: Yeah. He's like perfect for it.
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10: Good morning. The grace period's over. Tickets for Ben's four new red light and speed cameras are in effect starting today, and tickets will be sent by mail. The red light camera is located at Reed Market and 3rd, 27th and Neff, and Powers Road and Highway 97. Firefighters will learn proper suppression techniques during live fire training on the Crooked River National Grassland southeast of Madras this weekend. May see some smoke visible from Prineville, Madras, and along Highway 26 corridor, and that's going on tomorrow and Sunday, weather permitting. A retired Bend doctor who tested positive for hantavirus after an outbreak on a cruise ship has now tested negative. And experts now think it could have been a false positive. He's still in quarantine in Omaha, thinking about whether to come back to Bend to be in quarantine for the recommended 42 days. As we warm up to the mid-60s this afternoon, overnight lows dipping to the mid-30s, but a chilly weekend, our highs only in the lower to mid-50s. More at MyCentralOregon.com. 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
9: 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Today's moment of inspiration comes from Emily Dickinson, the poet. She died on this day in 1886. She said, "Hope is the thing with feathers that perches in the soul and sings the tunes without the words and never stops at all." That's your moment of inspiration. Here's Toto with Hold the Line, 731 on the West Coast, 43 degrees and mostly sunny in Bend, Oregon. Clement Report coming up on Rock and Roll's Greatest Hits,

0: Toto and Hold the Line. Rock and Roll's greatest hits, 105.7 KQAK. Good morning. Welcome to the Dave Clemens Experience. I'm Dave Clemens. Jimbo's here.
1: Hello and good morning.
0: And so is Carl, the one-eyed producer. He's the guy that pushes the buttons around here. It's time for the second version of the Clemens Report. For Friday, May 15th, 2026. The Seagull Fire broke out in Warm Springs yesterday. Only an acre, last we heard, but if there are actually seagulls on fire, I feel like this thing could spread to landfills, beaches, and 7-Eleven parking lots pretty fast.
1: Oh, my gosh.
0: Right? Those are the places you see seagulls all the time.
1: Yes.
0: Some company developed a special high-tech spoon, which will automatically switch your phone to silent mode while you eat. They go on sale today for about $5.
1: Stupid. I ignore my phone when I'm eating. Out.
0: Yeah. Wednesday was National Fruit Cocktail Day. Fruit cocktail is Carl's least favorite cocktail, and he's still complaining about consuming 6 cans of the stuff and not even getting a buzz. That's a lot of sugar, dude.
1: That's a lot of fruit.
0: People are poking fun at a candidate for governor in California because he was excited about eating a street taco from a historic location. It was Del Taco. Oh,
1: gosh.
0: Now, to be fair, it was the very first Del Taco, but still, come on.
1: Wow.
0: The man who stole hard drives with unreleased Beyonce's music from a rental car in Atlanta has pleaded guilty. He's looking at 2 years behind bars and 3 years of probation. Meanwhile, if someone steals the next Nickelback album and is prevented from being released, that individual will get the Congressional Medal of Honor, a parade, and a holiday named after him. I guess students at Harvard are dealing with stress by signing up to get punched in the face.
1: What?
0: That's America, baby, where even the smart kids are idiots. And a proposed data center in Lapine would most likely require at least 20 megawatts of power. Now, the Lapanese people are freaking out about that, but we all know that just one or two flux capacitors should do the trick.
1: Okay, Doc.
0: No big deal. That's all you need. I can't remember. Is it AutoZone? One of the, maybe it's Napa. I don't know. One of the websites, there's an item that you can look up, the flux capacitor.
1: Uh-huh.
0: They're out of stock. You can't buy one. It's just a joke page.
1: Right.
0: But I think it's pretty awesome.
1: I've seen it.
0: Yeah, that's pretty good. The flux capacitor. Kids, look up Back to the Future flux capacitor if you got no idea what we're talking about. And that's the Clemens Report for Friday, May 15th, 2026. Rock and roll's greatest hits.
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5: All right, obituaries. We're writing our own obituaries just for fun. Coming up. Right now, Jimbo's got the weather for you.
6: Increasing clouds through the day today, high of 64. Then mixed showers are possible tonight, low of 37. Cooler with sunshine tomorrow and a high of 52. It's 36 in Lapine, 44 in Bend. Find weather and more at MyCentralOregon.com.

0: just read that Bill Gates' kids will only inherit $10 million each. I mean, he's worth $87 billion.
1: Yeah.
0: But they're only getting $10 million each. What a mean dad.
1: Gosh.
0: I wish I had even half a mean dad. $5 million would be nice. All right, here's Buffalo Springfield on KQAK.

0: Whistling was all the rage back then. Well, between Jay Giles Band and the Smurfs,
1: right.
0: There's a lot of whistling going on.
1: Yeah.
0: You know? Good stuff. And that tune is almost like the Smurf song, if you ask me. And then I'm getting to the age where I'm starting to mix memories. Do you do that at all?
1: In what way?
0: Well, we were talking about who was the girl in the Jay Giles Band Centerfold video, and my first thought was Smurfette. Just whistling in that fuzzy sweater. That's kind of hot.
1: Yeah.
0: Are you doing another contest down the hallway?
1: No.
0: Oh.
1: I don't know why they're calling.
0: Are you ready to do the...
1: Yes.
0: The obituary thing?
1: Yeah. Now, I will tell you, I was uncomfortable doing this.
0: Doing the obituary?
1: Yeah.
0: Well, it's weird, right? All right. Do you want upbeat music or sad music? Because you just died.
1: Let's just do the sad stuff.
0: Right? Okay. This is Jimbo's obituary. Not very long.
1: It's
0: a shorty.
1: Yeah.
0: Right? You fit it all on that little tiny card.
1: I kept it simple.
0: He wrote it on the back of a business card is how small it is.
1: Oh, jeez.
0: Okay, here we go. Right. The obituary of Jimbo.
1: He was born on February 7th, 1966. Made his home in Bend, Oregon.
0: You got to read it slower like it's sad. Like
1: he spent the last 15-plus years on Central Oregon Radio. He is survived by his wife, Lisa, daughter, Brittany, and 5 grandchildren. In lieu of flowers, make donations. Because he was a dog lover, make donations to the Humane Society of Central Oregon.
0: Oh, that's nice.
1: That's it.
0: See, that's a good obituary. Now, this all came up because, what's his name? Maury Povich.
1: Uh-huh.
0: I guess he actually wrote his obituary for the New York Times. And it'll add to it when he actually dies.
1: Oh,
0: here's my obituary.
1: Okay.
0: Dave Clemens, who was getting kind of old, of Bend, Oregon, passed away recently after a long and valiant battle with trying to be funny. Dave was born on June 17, 1970, to William and Sheila Clemens in Redwood City, California. After Dave barely graduated from Half Moon Bay High School in 1988, he went on to study broadcasting at the College of San Mateo, where he passed the 2 radio classes and failed the math class he took. And he failed bad. Dave's first job in radio was a KRCO in Prineville, Oregon. But he hooked up with some chick at COCC and made a baby. So he followed the baby and the baby mama to Portland, Oregon, where he ended up working for Fred Meyer for 10 years. He returned to Central Oregon in 2022 and got his next full-time radio gig in 2024 at Horizon Broadcasting Group as the program director of KRCO. He just can't get away from KRCO. Now, sometime after that, he also started doing afternoons on the Peak 104.1 while doing mornings on the country station. Eventually, he moved to mornings on the Peak and did afternoons on KQAK. Somehow, he was promoted to operations manager at Horizon Broadcasting Group, switched to mornings on Rock and Roll's Greatest Hits 105.7 KQAK, and did afternoons on the Peak. Eventually, he moved to 95.7 The Ranch to do afternoons on the new country station, mostly because they play a lot of classic country and he was getting old. In December of 2007, Dave met Jennifer and they got married 3 months later. It's the longest one-night stand either of them ever engaged in, that's for sure. Dave and Jennifer had no children together but shared the responsibility of the 3 ungrateful kids that call them mom and dad. Raina, Aiden, and Bryce don't know how good they have it. Meanwhile, they had several fur babies over the years and

0: got to see them. That's my obituary.
1: Wow.
0: Right? So, wow. I don't know. I got to throw this away now because I do not want it to be found. And then they're like, this is what he wanted.
1: Yeah, no kidding.
0: I don't want that.
1: That last part's great, though.
0: The little people? Yeah. I want my pallbearers to be little people.
1: Oh.
0: You know? And I don't know when I'm going to pass, but if I pass from the diabetes and they start like lobbing limbs off, like each little person could carry a limb. Like, you know, in a box or something. Okay. You don't need to see it.
1: Okay.
0: We'll put them in suitcases. We'll have like little people dressed in little tuxedos.
1: Like Men in
0: one,
1: Black?
0: Yeah, and each one has a little suitcase that has part of me in it. We all know what the biggest one will be, right? But yeah, that'd be funny. I don't know. I'm starting to, you know, we're getting to that age, you know?
1: Yes.
0: Right? I mean, have you come to terms with it? Are you okay with dying or are you afraid?
1: Nope. I'm not good with it.
0: You're not good with it?
1: No.
0: Are you afraid?
1: I don't know if I'm afraid.
0: I don't think I'm afraid.
1: I think it's,
0: I just like what I'm doing right now and I don't want it to change. You know, it's like you're getting towards the end of a party, but you're still kind of drunked up and having a good time.
1: Yeah, and you don't want to go home.
0: Right.
1: Yeah.
0: Not by yourself.
1: Yeah.
0: So maybe that's the key. Make sure a bunch of people go with me. Or at least just me and you.
1: You see, and the thing is,
0: You said you want to die in your sleep.
1: I want it to be peaceful. I don't want it to be violent.
0: Yeah. I don't know.
1: I don't want it to be
0: violent. For the longest time, I wanted that, was to die in my sleep. But as I get older, I'm like, well, don't I want to experience the one big finish? You know? Maybe I want to experience. Oh, so this is what it's like to die.
1: I don't think we get a choice.
0: Well, this is morbid.
1: Yes, it is.
0: 7:54 on the West Coast.
1: 44 in Bend.
0: Bill Baker has what's trending coming up next. 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How are you, sir?
2: I'm doing good, Dave. How about yourself?
0: Doing great. Weather's bouncing back, and I think people are ready to go camping. What do you think?
2: I think so. I think I'm ready to get outside myself.
0: Now, you guys, a good place to go if you got camping on the mind, right?
2: Yeah, a lot of people don't know, but we do camp trailers, RVs right now. I have three different classy RVs that are in great shape, ranging from $15,000 up to the mid-30s, kind of fit your need for whatever you might be looking for.
0: You guys got cars, trucks, RVs, and classics.
2: 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Definitely worth swinging in and take a look at the showroom this week.
0: You guys are a local business. 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
5: Good morning. The retired Ben doctor who tested positive for hantavirus on a cruise ship has now tested negative. Experts think that Dr. Stephen Kornfeld's test may have been a false positive. He's deciding whether to stay in the quarantine unit in Omaha or go back home and finish the quarantine in Bend.
6: I think everybody in this unit is sort of having that discussion with their own health system and with their family. Some will probably stay here the entire time. Some may ultimately go home.
5: In other news, the Central Oregon Fire Management Service will host this year's Wildfire School, designed to strengthen response coordination throughout Central Oregon, and firefighters will learn proper suppression techniques during live fire training on the Crooked River National Grassland southeast of Madras this weekend. Smoke may be visible from Prineville, Madras, and along the Highway 26 corridor. With daytime highs pushing the mid-60s today, but a chilly weekend in store, our highs only lower to mid-50s. I'm Bill Baker. 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
7: All right, here we go. 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I screwed that all up. QAK. All right, kids. This is what happens when you're reading your email at the same time you're trying to do a radio show.
8: Just a little bit outside.
7: What an idiot. Hey, good morning. Dave Clemens here along with Jimbo.
9: Good morning.
7: Carl, the one-eyed producer here as well. And it's time now for a tender love song from a band out of Australia. It's AC/DC for your listening pleasure on the Dave Clemens Experience.

0: Dude, this is so weird. 7 minutes after 8 o'clock. Good morning and welcome to the Dave Clemens Experience. I'm Dave Clemens. Jimbo's here.
1: Hello and good morning.
0: Carl, the one-eyed producer, is here. And you heard the interview earlier. Once a week, I'm talking to Brandon Prinzing over there at Just Used Cars.
1: Mm-hmm.
0: And I needed to send him an email to change the schedule for next week or whatever. And I look it up. And I've got an email from him from 2009 saved in my folder. He was in a band. And they recorded a jingle for me back in the day for the show that I was on.
1: They did?
0: Yeah. Isn't that bizarre?
1: Are you going to play it?
0: I don't have it.
1: Oh.
0: I don't think it's here. Well, that'd be awesome if it was on here. No, I don't think I have it. But basically the song, it wasn't a jingle. It was a song that he recorded. And it was back in the day when I was doing mornings on the Peak 104.1. And it was, everybody was writing at the end of their emails sent from my BlackBerry. That's how old this is.
1: Right.
0: So I, you know, along with all the other stuff. So like it would say Jimbo, program director of KRCO, you know, 95.7 The Ranch, morning co-host for KQAK, loving father,
1: whatever
0: you want on there. It was before we were putting the them, hey, she,
1: oh,
0: we,
1: yeah,
0: or whatever, right? Anyway, so mine said Dave Clemens, program director and host of your morning show on the Peak 104.1, on-air personality, today's best music, country's greatest hits, rock and roll's greatest hits, news contributor to News Radio Central Oregon, KBNW, member of the Weird Al Yankovic fan club, finished second to last in most cross-country races I ran in high school, once got a bean stuck in my nose, and then this message was not sent by my BlackBerry because I don't have one. So he took all that part and turned it into a song. I wonder if he remembers that. I have it somewhere. I need to find it and send it to him.
1: Yeah.
0: I mean, that is hilarious.
1: That's wild.
0: Yeah. Anyway. What are we doing right here? Oh, Free Food Friday.
1: Yes.
0: We'll have to notify the winner later today because I couldn't get into the vault to grab the name that was selected. So the name's already been selected.
1: So Carl, did you change the combo?
0: So if you're... No, it was Carl that couldn't get in. So if you're signing up today, just so you know, that'll be for next week's contest. Mm-hmm. You go to KQAK.com, sign up for Free Food Friday. 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This week, we're giving away a $50 gift certificate for the Emerald Loop, appetizers, sandwiches and burgers, salads and entrees, including shepherd's pie, Irish stew, and bangers and mash. In Bend, just off 3rd, behind the new Valvoline. We got to get over there. I haven't been there since they started calling it the Emerald Loop.
1: I haven't been there either.
0: Got to get over there.
1: Yeah. Bangers and mash. You know what that is?
0: I don't know. Hot dogs and potatoes?
1: It's basically sausages and mashed potatoes.
0: Well, that's not bad.
1: No, that sounds really good.
0: I'm going for a burger, though, probably. Or a sandwich. What about Irish stew? What's an Irish stew?
1: I don't know. Probably Guinness.
0: Great. Gross. It's just Guinness with little chunks of Englishman. That's not what it is.
1: You may find a potato in there.
0: Up next, a look at Central Oregon weather and Tom Petty. 8:11 on the West Coast.
1: 47 in Bend.
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10: Looking for a sunny start, increasing clouds throughout the day today. High of 64. Showers tonight with a low of 37. And then partly sunny and cooler tomorrow with a high of 52. 41 in Sisters, 40 in Redmond. It's 47 in Bend. Weather and more at MyCentralOregon.com.
8: 8:14 on the West Coast,
10: 47 degrees in Bend.
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0: That's why I'm not a backup singer, because they get mad at me because I just do my own thing. She just wants a little baby.
1: Freestyling,
0: all.
1: Huh?
0: Is that really what that song's about? A girl that just wants a baby?
1: That's what it sounds like.
0: I mean, they're kind of easy to get.

0: Well, to a degree.
1: What do you mean?
0: I mean, you can make one.
1: Mm-hmm.
0: You can adopt one.
1: Mm-hmm.
0: Yeah, pretty easy.
1: Well, that's what I just said, but then you said it wasn't.
0: Well, I mean, it can be difficult.
1: Well, if you're stealing one or something.
0: I wasn't going there.
1: I wouldn't do that.
0: You know. I hope my daughter doesn't sing that song again.
1: Good morning and welcome to the Dave Clemens Experience. I'm Dave Clemens. Jimbo's here.
0: Good morning.
1: So is Carl, the one-eyed producer. Mostly sunny today with a high in the mid-60s. Not bad. Could be a little breezy. I don't know. The gust of wind's up to 25 miles per hour. Just enough to blow everything off your tables at an outdoor event.
0: Yes.
1: I hate that.
0: Oh, my gosh. You know, you have...
1: We see it a lot.
0: Those little vases that have the little flowers and they all go flying everywhere.
1: Yeah. Yep, yep, yep.
0: Ugh.
1: Yeah, that's not good. That's not good. Let's see. Brightside Animal Center having a flash tattoo fundraiser at Four Flames Tattoo in Redmond. It'll be this Sunday from 11 to 3. No appointment or deposit required. Just show up and do your thing. 20% of the proceeds go to the animals at the shelter. You can get more information at brightsideanimals.org. So if you're thinking about getting a tattoo, you know, it'll be for a good cause.
0: Yes.
1: Maybe get a tattoo of your fur baby.
0: Yeah, or their name.
1: Or their name.
0: Yeah.
1: Right? You ever seen babies that are like really hairy when they come out?
0: Yes.
1: That's the first thing I think of when I say fur baby. My daughter was a little furry when she was little.
0: Are you going to shave her before you hand her to me?
1: Right? No, I was just worried. Like, what if my baby's going to grow up to be like a little Sasquatch baby? You know?
0: And she, thankfully, she did not. She's a very lovely young lady.
1: Right. That would have been something. It reminds me of that Eddie Murphy bit. Where he's talking about, I can't remember whose baby it is, but their babies are like all furry and they're like catching fish in the stream with their mouth. They pull a fish out and go, goony goo goo or something. I don't know.
0: Goony goo goo.
1: Do you remember that from the Eddie Murphy tapes?
0: Goony goo goo.
1: Back in the day, it was goony goo goo. Everybody our age knows what we're talking about. That's the sad thing.
0: Yes.
1: It was on one of those Eddie Murphy cassettes that I got for a penny.
0: It's probably Raw.
1: No, it was before Raw. You always say Raw. I never, ever listened to Raw.
0: You never?
1: I listened to the two before that. It was Eddie Murphy, Comedian, and Delirious. Is it Delirious?
0: Yes.
1: Yeah.
0: Delirious was hilarious.
1: Was it called Delirious?
0: I think it was.
1: That sounds like a Prince album.
0: That's a Prince song.
1: I get delirious. Yeah. Anyway. Real quick here, let's spin the wheel of birthdays. I was trying to remember, what am I doing here? One of those days. It's Friday, baby. It is Friday. Let's spin the wheel of birthdays. If it lands on your birthday, you can win an 8-inch Bundt cake from Nothing Bundt Cakes. 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And look at that. We landed on New Year's Eve. 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
4: The retired Bend doctor who tested positive for hantavirus after an outbreak on a cruise ship has now tested negative. Dr. Stephen Kornfeld was on that ship when people started to get sick, and he initially tested positive, but experts now think it may have been a false positive.
5: Emotionally, I felt wonderful. It's nice to be negative for hantavirus.
4: Dr. Kornfeld now weighing whether to quarantine the recommended 42 days in the unit in Omaha or finish from his home in Bend. In other news, the grace period is over. Tickets for Bend's four new red light and speed cameras are in effect starting today, and tickets will be sent by mail, not through text or email. The red light cameras are located at Reed Market and 3rd, 27th and Neff, and Powers Road and Highway 27. With our afternoon highs reaching the mid-60s today, overnight lows dipping to the mid-30s, and a chilly weekend in store, our highs only in the lower to mid-50s tomorrow and Sunday. More news and weather at MyCentralOregon.com. 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
6: All right, thanks, Bill. Time now for today's random facts. Harvard University was founded before calculus was invented.
7: What?
6: Yeah, Harvard was established in 1636. Calculus wasn't created until 1684.
7: Eee.
6: 85-year-old Ringo Starr is the oldest rocker going on tour this summer. He's followed by the Beach Boys' Mike Love, also 85, Bob Dylan at 84, and Paul Simon, who is also 84.
7: That's cool that they can keep
6: these
7: going
6: oldies,
7: on.
6: Yeah, yeah, doing their thing. And Costco serves 124 million hot dogs a year in the United States. That's about six times more hot dogs than all of the Major League Baseball stadiums combined.
7: Wow.
6: Well, to be fair, there's more Costcos than there are
7: right
6: baseball stadiums.
7: And we have, like, 30 stadiums, yeah.
6: And there's a bunch of other stuff on the menu at the baseball stadiums. Baseball stadiums got some wild stuff nowadays.
7: Yes.
6: Right?
7: Yeah.
6: Can you think of any?
7: The Mariners used to have, and I don't know if they have it anymore, but they used to have lime and salt chapulines, otherwise known as grasshoppers.
6: No way.
7: I'm not joking.
6: You go to a Mariners game, they'd and eat grasshoppers?
7: And they'd sell them out. Chili lime grasshoppers.
6: I want a restaurant, not a restaurant, but a booth in a baseball stadium or football stadium. And the menu changes depending on who you're playing. Right?
7: Okay.
6: So if you're playing like the Falcons, it's going to be like a bird thing, like a chicken wings or something. Right. Right. And so I just got to come up with a food for every single type of
7: team
6: opponent. Yeah. Like think of one.
7: Okay. The

0: Rams.
1: Okay, so Euros, right? Lamb.
0: Yeah, okay.
1: They're made of lamb.
0: Yeah,
1: so okay. You could do the lambs, like, thing, right?
0: Okay.
1: Good, good, good. Browns would be good because you just do something chocolate.
0: Right. What about the Chargers?
1: Ooh, what would you do for the Chargers? Something charred. Charged. Charbroiled
0: or
1: something.
0: Or some kind of energy drink thing to get charged up. I don't know.
1: No, no. It can't be positive for the other team. Okay. It's got to be a negative.
0: Okay, charge something. Okay.
1: Yeah, so probably charge something. Okay. Just get the... I don't know what else you could do for that. Ooh, how about electric eel? Right? Eel, some eel food, like eel sushi. Sushi might be a tough sell at a game.
0: Is eel unari? Is that what it is? I'm not sure what it's called.
1: I don't know.
0: But this would be tough.
1: Right. There, yeah.
0: Hang on a second here.
1: Like Cowboys? Cowboys stew?
0: Cowboys stew.
1: Sure.
0: Okay. The Packers?
1: Cheese. Some cheese dish, right? Okay. Nachos.
0: Buffalo Bills would be easy.
1: Yeah, buffalo jerky.
0: The hottest buffalo wings.
1: Yeah, or buffalo wings. Yeah. Yeah, yeah. I guess buffalo wings is a no-brainer at a game.
0: What about the Jets?
1: Ooh, what would you do for the Jets? Everybody gets a bag of frickin' peanuts.
0: With only five in there.
1: And then the Patriots were serving poop.
0: Oh, gosh.
1: I don't know. Maybe it's another...

0: That's the Four Seasons. Rock and Roll's Greatest Hits, 105.7 KQAK. Good morning and welcome to the Dave Clemens Experience. I'm Dave Clemens. Jimbo's here.
1: Hello and good morning.
0: And so is Carl, the one-eyed producer. It's time for the final version of the Clemens Report already.
1: Wow.
0: We're heading into the weekend soon, buddy.
1: Yeah.
0: All right, let's hit the Clemens Report. Clemens Report, final version. For Friday, May 15th, 2026. Clarence Carter passed away.
1: Yeah, that was yesterday.
0: Had a battle with prostate cancer, 90 years old. Who's Clarence Carter? He's the guy that did that song that we used to hear in the bars all the time, Stroking.
1: Yeah.
0: Dum, dum, dum, dum. That's the only part I could say. The rest of it, it's kind of dirty.
1: Yeah.
0: Clarence Carter passed away, 90. Seagull fire broke out in Warm Springs yesterday. Only an acre, last we heard. But there are actually seagulls on fire. I feel like this could spread to landfills, beaches, and 7-Eleven parking lots pretty fast.
1: Oh, no.
0: Right? That's where the seagulls hang out.
1: Yes. Oh, McDonald's parking lot. They love french fries.
0: Oh, that's true. They do, don't they? Mattress actress Misty Dawn turns 63 today. You know, she was a good actress with lots of range just by looking at the titles of her movies. Nasty Nurses, Naughty Cheerleaders, The Bad Bride. She could act.
1: There was a theme going on there.
0: Other birthdays today, Amit Zappa. That's the son of Frank, brother of Dweezil, Moon Unit, and Diva, and former husband of Selma Blair. He turns 52 today. Emmett Smith is 57. Dan Patrick is 70. Wavy Gravy. He's our golden oldie today. He turns 90. He's known for being at Woodstock, I guess.
1: Mm.
0: Wednesday was National Fruit Cocktail Day. Now, the fruit cocktail is Carl's least favorite cocktail, and he's still complaining about consuming 6 cans of the stuff last Wednesday and not even getting a buzz.
1: Oh, jeez. That's a lot.
0: Mm-hmm. People are poking fun at a candidate for governor in California because he was excited about eating a street taco from a historic location. That location? Del Taco. Now, to be fair, it was the very first Del Taco, but I don't know if I'd say historic location.
1: Wow.
0: Maybe, I don't know. The man who stole hard drives with unreleased Beyonce music from a rental car in Atlanta has pleaded guilty. He's looking at 2 years behind bars and 3 years of probation. Meanwhile, if someone steals the next Nickelback album and is prevented from being released, that individual gets a Congressional Medal of Honor, a parade, and a holiday named after them. Seems fair. In today's random facts, we found out that Harvard University was founded before calculus was even invented. I wonder if they were calling it the new math. They're like, well, that calculus is wild. It's new math. Don't understand what the kids are doing these days.
1: Yeah.
0: Speaking of Harvard, the students at Harvard are dealing with stress by signing up to get punched in the face.
1: Really?
0: Yeah. America, where even smart kids are idiots. What the heck? What's this world coming to?
1: Wow.
0: And a proposed data center in La Pine would most likely require at least 20 megawatts of power. And the Lapanese people are freaking out about that. But we all know that just one or two flux capacitors would do the trick. Why don't we just do that? Where's Doc Brown when you need him?
1: Yeah, no kidding.
0: And that's the Clemens Report for Friday, May 15th, 2026. Rock and roll's greatest hits,
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3: weather. All right, coming up in just a little bit. Obituaries. We're doing our own obituaries this morning for some weird reason.
4: Starting out sunny, increasing clouds throughout the day, high is 64. Showers and 37 tonight, and then partly sunny, 52 on Saturday, and then sunny and 57 on Sunday. 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
0: All right, we're doing our own obituaries, which is weird, I know. But Maury Povich, I guess, helped the New York Times write his obituary. Of course, he won't see it because they'll complete it and publish it after he's dead. But he did write his own obituary, and I don't know if you should write your own obituary, because I feel like you could lie.
2: It just seems kind of weird that you're doing it, and usually it's somebody else that does it.
0: And you felt weird doing yours.
2: Oh, it was.
0: Do you want to read yours again?
2: Oh, it was simple. Mine was. Let me
0: get you some obituary music. I mean, obituaries usually don't have music, right? Because when I think of obituary, I think of those old-timey things. What are those things called? You put them in the bottom of a birdcage.
2: Newspapers?
0: Yeah, the newspapers. You use them for packing dishes.
2: Yes.
0: You know?
2: Yes. If you can find them.
0: I'm just teasing newspaper people. I know that's not nice. But here we go. Let me play a little piano music for you, and you can do your obituary.
2: So, he was born. His hometown in Portland, Oregon in 1966. Made his home in Bend, Oregon. Spent more than 15 plus years on Central Oregon Radio. Survived by

0: He passed the two radio classes and failed the math class really bad. Dave's first job at radio was at KRCO in Prineville. But he hooked up with some chick at Central Oregon Community College and made a baby. So he followed the baby and the baby mama to Portland, where he ended up working for Fred Meyer for 10 years. He returned to Central Oregon in 2022 and got his next full-time radio gig in 2024 at Horizon Broadcasting Group as the program director of KRCO. In December of 2007, Dave met Jennifer, and they got married 3 months later. It's the longest one-night stand either of them ever engaged in, that's for sure. Dave and Jennifer had no children together, but shared the responsibility of the three ungrateful kids that call them Mom and Dad. Raina, Aiden, and Bryce don't know how good they had it. Meanwhile, they had several fur babies over the years, and those cats were absolutely spoiled. Dave was predeceased by his dad, some other amazing friends and family, and a few girlfriends, even though we're pretty sure that some of those girlfriends probably faked their deaths just to avoid Dave. He's pretty annoying. Dave is survived by his wife, his brothers, his mom, his foster siblings, and every single person that was alive on the day he died. Duh. In lieu of flowers, the family requests donations be made to the Little People Strippers, because that's funny, and he never got to see them. So that's my obit. Hopefully they don't use that. I got to rip that up so they don't find it after I die and think that's what I wanted. I don't know what I want for my obit. All right, Bill Baker, standing by with what's trending this morning after a quick break on 105.7
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2: Good morning. The grace period's over. Tickets for Bend's four new red light and speed cameras are in effect starting today, and tickets will be sent by mail. The red light camera is located at Reed Market and 3rd, 27th and Neff, and Powers Road and Highway 97. Firefighters will learn proper suppression techniques during live fire training on the Crooked River National Grassland southeast of Madras this weekend. May see some smoke visible from Prineville, Madras, and along Highway 26 corridor, and that's going on tomorrow and Sunday, weather permitting. A retired Bend doctor who tested positive for hantavirus after an outbreak on a cruise ship has now tested negative, and experts now think it could have been a false positive. He's still in quarantine in Omaha, thinking about whether to come back to Bend to be in quarantine for the recommended 42 days. As we warm up to the mid-60s this afternoon, overnight lows dipping to the mid-30s, but a chilly weekend, our highs only in the lower to mid-50s. More at MyCentralOregon.com. I'm Bill Baker. 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

0: Eddie Money on Rock and Roll's Greatest Hits, 105.7 KQAK. Good morning. This is what we call the Dave Clemens Experience. I'm Dave. Jimbo's here.
1: Hello and good morning.
0: So is Carl, the one-eyed producer.
1: So we've got a press release this morning from the Oregon Lightning, and I'll pass the news along.
2: Because this is so important to us.
1: Well, the Lightning are our local Arena League football team, and they play tomorrow night at the Deschutes County Fair and Expo Center, First Interstate Bank Arena. Chuck Jones has stepped down as head coach of the Oregon Lightning. Now, Chuck is the owner and general manager, and they've announced that John Charles, who was the quarterback coach, is now the team's head coach. And if that name sounds familiar to most Oregonians, he played his college football at Portland State University and is in the PSU Hall of Fame. And Chuck is saying that he's the right guy to lead the team into the future.
0: Sports. Go sports. I don't know. Sports news is kind of boring to me, dude. To be honest.
1: But it's local, so I thought we'd get it in there.
0: Meanwhile, yesterday, the Mariners beat the Astros 8-3. A's lost to the Cardinals 5-4. And if you care about the Giants still, the Dodgers whooped them 5-2 yesterday. Today, the Giants play the A's.
1: Yeah, and Cal Raleigh's on the, 10 or 15-day disabled list.
0: Right, and they'll be taking on the Padres. Padres any good this year?
1: Don't know. But it's the first time that he's been on the IL in his career.
0: The betting line says that the Mariners are supposed to beat the Padres today, so we'll see what happens.
1: Yep.
0: Okay, there's your sports wrap-up. I don't know. I don't know. I like to watch some baseball once in a while. And, you know, I'll watch a Seahawks game, of course.
1: Oh, yeah. You know, oh, yeah. And then the news I told you earlier, they're playing Christmas Day at Lumen Field against the Rams.
0: Seahawks and Rams on Christmas Day. I also like that the first official game of the season for the Seahawks is against the Patriots. That sounds bizarre to me that we're just doing the Super Bowl again.
1: A little deja vu.
0: And the Patriots are going to be out for blood.
1: Yeah,
0: I'm nervous about this. I was looking at it. We don't have an easy schedule this year.
1: No,
0: right? Because the Bears were good. We'll be playing them. We do play the Cardinals a couple times, but then you know, we got the Niners
1: and
0: twice,
1: the Rams
0: twice. It's going to be a wild year.
1: Yeah, it's going to be interesting. And preseason's just what if you think about preseason? Our preseason's 2 months away.
0: Wow. Sports. All right. Central Oregon weather is coming up next. And more of rock and roll's greatest hits on the way. Huey Lewis of the News is next on 105.7 KQAK.
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0: It's Friday, so we should have the pet of the week later this hour. Lynn from the Humane Society of Central Oregon coming in.
1: Increasing clouds throughout the day today, high of 64. Showers tonight and cooler with a low of 37, then cooler tomorrow. Partly sunny for Saturday with a high of 52, then sunny and 57 on Sunday. Find weather and more all weekend long at mycentraloregon.com and make it your homepage today.

0: Tony Basil? Is it Basil?
1: Tony Basil, Basil, tomato, tomato.
0: How do you say it?
1: I say Basil.
0: Tony Basil, that's what I said, but then you said Basil, so I thought maybe I was saying it wrong.
1: No, you could be, well, like you said, tomato, tomato, potato, potato.
0: Okay. Anyway, that was her. Her only real hit, right? I can't think of anything else but her.
1: No, one hit wonder.
0: I just know she was like, how old? She was like 30 years old in that cheerleader uniform.
1: Mm-hmm.
0: And it was pretty okay.
1: Yeah.
0: She was a dancer. That was her deal. She was a cheerleader and then a dancer, right?
1: Kind of like Paula Abdul.
0: That kind of stuff keeps you in shape.
1: Yeah.
0: We should start cheerleading. If you have an event coming up, Jimbo and I will come out with our pom-poms. It'll be keep us in shape, man. All right, let's talk about today's questions on the Dave Clemens Experience, 105.7 KQAK. I ask three questions every day on Facebook and Instagram. It's Dave Clemens, C-L-E-M-E-N-S. Find me on there, become one of my close personal friends and answer these questions like Jimbo's just about to. Number one, give us just one line of your future obituary.
1: Died in a sleep.
0: Number two, you're hoping, huh?
1: I wish.
0: Number two, your favorite casino to go to.
1: Spirit Mountain. Their food there is great.
0: Pretty good. They've got good entertainment there a lot of times,
1: yes,
0: too.
1: Yes.
0: You know, they do some pretty good shows over here, too, at Warm Springs.
1: Yes.
0: What's that one called?
1: Indian Head. Duh.
0: And then name an old singer that you'd still want to see in concert.
1: Probably just for nostalgia, Dolly Parton.
0: Oh, yeah. I went and saw Dolly in Portland several years ago.
1: Oh, wow.
0: Willie. I think Willie would be cool.
1: That's another
0: especially
1: one.
0: Especially if he's telling stories.
1: Yep.
0: That would be awesome. But yeah, that's today's questions. Up next, we check in with Bill Baker, find out what's trending this morning, and we got the Purple Prince.
1: Okay, we don't have to say he's purple. We already knew that.
0: Prince is coming up next, 105.7.
1: KQAK.
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7: Good morning. The grace period's over. Tickets for Ben's four new red light and speed cameras are in effect starting today, and tickets will be sent by mail. The red light camera is located at Reed Market and 3rd, 27th and Neff, and Powers Road and Highway 97. Firefighters will learn proper suppression techniques during live fire training on the Crooked River National Grassland southeast of Madras this weekend. May see some smoke visible from Prineville, Madras, and along Highway 26 corridor, and that's going on tomorrow and Sunday, weather permitting. A retired Bend doctor who tested positive for hantavirus after an outbreak on a cruise ship has now tested negative. And experts now think it could have been a false positive. He's still in quarantine in Omaha, thinking about whether to come back to Bend to be in quarantine for the recommended 42 days. As we warm up to the mid-60s this afternoon, overnight lows dipping to the mid-30s, but a chilly weekend, our highs only in the lower to mid-50s. More at MyCentralOregon.com. 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

0: Rock and Roll's Greatest Hits, 105.7 KQAK. That's Aerosmith. Good morning, I'm Jimbo. This is the Dave Clemens Experience on a Friday. And let's go over to Studio B.
1: Hi, it's Dave Clemens. It's time now for the Pet of the Week. My friend Lynn is here from the Humane Society of Central Oregon. How are you?
2: I'm doing great. How about yourself, Dave?
1: Excellent.
2: It is Friday.
1: It is Friday. What do we got going on?
2: All right. Well, hey, I want to talk about, it's kind of might confuse you, Dave. I want to talk about cat Chrislyn. So it's not a cat. It's a dog.
1: The name of the dog is Cat?
2: Cat, C-A-T, Chrislyn.
1: Cat Chrislyn.
2: Well, there's a backstory to this.
1: Well, we need to hear the short version very quickly.
2: Believe me, all of our staff was a little confused. But we had a litter of 7 puppies arrive at the Humane Society. They were only 1 week of age. And these puppies, we have discovered by appearance, very apparently, Belgian Malinois and German Shepherd. And the people who turned them into us eventually confirmed that that's what they most likely are as a breed mix. They have been through, since arriving at 1 week of age, which means bottle feeding and a lot of intensive care from our foster homes. Cat has been through, or Chrislyn has been through, a lot of foster homes. So it's a combination of each foster home that kind of named the puppy. And the cat ended up being, I think, a shortened version from a child in the last foster home. So,
1: oh, gotcha.
2: So kind of cute. We're trying to be respectful. The foster homes get to name the puppies. But Cat has been described, Cat Chrislyn has been described as the kind of the smart, the eager to please puppy of the 3 that were in the 1 foster home, always the first to come when called and always the first to kind of learn new things and to advance towards, like, maybe playing with toys or eating certain things and being adventurous. Cat is just as sweet as can be in terms of, you would think, like, this is going to be a dog that's all go, go, go. No, Cat Chrislyn loves to cuddle. So to kind of go along with her name, she likes the seas. She enjoys being cuddled and held. She is, very active, coordinated. So I think she's going to be the perfect Central Oregon dog for somebody who is familiar with the breeds. This is not a breed that I personally would probably take on. I kind of like the easier, yet the active, kind of the herding breed, but similar to herding breed, you got to keep them active mentally as well as physically.
1: Sure.
2: But of course, with both breeds, German Shepherd and Belgian Malinois, they're going to be super smart, quick to learn, but also definitely need to be dedicated to providing the needs physically and mentally for these puppies. And I think they're going to grow up to be really great buddy dogs, really bonded to the people. And also you'll need to provide lots of socialization because they can be kind of protective dogs of their families. So a lot of fun, especially if those who like to train and the rewards of that. I think that this puppy, and there are a few more litter mates available as well. So I just thought I'd highlight Cat Chrislyn, but also we do have some others.
1: All right. Not just a dog named Cat. You got a bunch of other pets, too. Anything else going on this weekend?
2: You know what? I want to let everybody know our Tuxes and Tails, which is going to be on Sunday, June 7th at Tethro. The tickets are selling out quickly. So if you have been thinking about joining us, we'd love to have you. Go online, hsco.org, click onto our events page, and get your tickets now, or it's going to be too late.
1: All right, Lynn, thanks for coming in.
2: All right, thanks, Dave.
0: Thanks, guys. 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
1: KQAK.
0: Dave Clemens here along with Jimbo.
2: Hello, hello.
0: And Carl, the one-eyed producer here as well. Wrapping things up. We are looking for a high today of about 64 with mostly sunny skies. And then they say a slight chance of rain showers starting about 11 p.m. tonight. And that'll go through, 8 or 9 tomorrow morning that we'll have that slight chance of showers. Then we get back to being sunny and stuff again for Saturday and Sunday, even though not going to be very warm. They say Saturday, 52.
1: Sweatshirt weather.
0: I guess so. So that's the plan. Working on some stuff for the Dave Clemens Experience tomorrow, I guess the next one would be Monday. The guests and people we interviewed over the years that distracted us most. I guess Stephen Colbert was talking about how beautiful some people were that he had interviewed, and I was thinking, well, we've been through the same thing, right?
1: Yeah.
0: Then we've got on Monday all the things we missed from playgrounds when we were kids.
1: The hot slide.
0: Oh my gosh, right? It was fun. Those hot slides were fun because you'd slide down them and it'd smell like bacon. Also on Monday, our weekend reports, the most boring 90 seconds of radio, the wheel of birthdays, the birthday shout outs, the Clemens report, the moment of inspiration, the random facts, and lots of rock and roll's greatest hits. And twice an hour, we check in with Bill Baker to find out what's trending. It's a great way to start your day.
1: I agree.

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9: Good morning. The retired Bend doctor who tested positive for hantavirus on a cruise ship has now tested negative. Experts think that Dr. Stephen Kornfeld's test may have been a false positive. He's deciding whether to stay in the quarantine unit in Omaha or go back home and finish the quarantine in Bend.
10: I think everybody in this unit is sort of having that discussion with their own health system and with their family. Some will probably stay here the entire time. Some may ultimately go home.
9: In other news, the Central Oregon Fire Management Service will host this year's Wildfire School, designed to strengthen response coordination throughout Central Oregon, and firefighters will learn proper suppression techniques during live fire training on the Crooked River National Grassland southeast of Madras this weekend. Smoke may be visible from Prineville, Madras, and along the Highway 26 corridor. With daytime highs pushing the mid-60s today, but a chilly weekend in store, our highs only lower to mid-50s. I'm Bill Baker. 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

0: America. Rock and Roll's Greatest Hits, 105.7 KQAK. Good morning. It is Friday the 15th, and I'm here with you all the way till about 3 o'clock. I want to let you know about a few things going on around the area if you want to get out and do something this weekend. Also, I'll let you know which movies are in theaters if you want to catch a movie this weekend. And also, plenty more of Rock and Roll's Greatest Hits. 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
1: 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Vote by May 19th.
0: I'd be honored to serve as your next Deschutes County Commissioner.
1: Rick Russell for Deschutes County Commissioner. Ballots dropped. Vote now for Rick Russell.
0: I'm Rick Russell. I'd love to earn your vote.
1: Paid for by friends of Rick Russell. Central Oregon
2: weather. It's going to be sunny today. A few clouds in the sky and a high of 65. 40 in the evening, and on Saturday, we're going to have some clouds. A little bit of sunshine and a high of 53. 30 in the evening, and on Sunday, clouds, but mostly sunny. I'm Sergio. For more news and weather, go to MyCentralOregon.com today. 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

0: ABBA, Rock and Roll's Greatest Hits, 105.7 KQAK. The weekend is here. Hopefully you got some stuff planned out. I know I got some possible car work to do. And maybe some other little fun activities. But if you are trying to find something to do in the next hour, I'll give you details on a couple things going on around the area. 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
1: It's going to be sunny today, a few clouds in the sky, and a high of 65 degrees. 40 at night. Tomorrow, cloudy with some sunshine, and a high of 53. 30 at night, and on Sunday, it's going to be sunny with some clouds, and a high of 53 degrees. Sergio, for more news and weather, go to mycentraloregon.com and make it your home.

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1: All right, so there's this new report that says that one dose of magic mushrooms may alter brain pathways responsible for emotional regulation.
2: Okay.
1: And it can also cause Super Mario to get really big. The magic of mushrooms. Congratulations to our KQAK $4,500 Mother's Day giveaway winner.
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1: 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From the time he was 14, he worked in restaurants. First, he learned to prepare great Mexican food. Then over the years, he mastered American, then Chinese, then Thai, and finally Italian.

0: His name is Pablo Pena, and his restaurant is named after his daughter, Madeline. 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
0: 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Central Oregon weather.
2: It's going to be sunny today. A few clouds in the sky and a high of 65 degrees. 38 at night. Tomorrow, clouds with some sunshine and a high of 51. 31 in the evening and on Sunday, it's going to be sunny with some clouds and a high of 56 degrees. 31 in the evening and on Monday, partly sunny. I'm Sergio. For more news and weather, go to MyCentralOregon.com and make it your homepage today.

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1: Prince on Rock and Roll's Greatest Hits, 105.7 KQAK. And I remember as a kid going to a drive-in a couple times, and it was fun. And definitely made you experience the movie a little different. 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I definitely recommend doing that at some point. Or just watch it in the bed of your truck, whatever it may be. Enjoy a movie outside. It's really a different experience, I guess you could say. Yeah, there might be mosquitoes, but it's all part of the game, baby. I do have more Rock and Roll's Greatest Hits coming up. 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
5: Weather. It's going to be sunny today, a few clouds in the sky, and a high of 65, 38 at night. Tomorrow, clouds with some sunshine and a high of 51, 31 in the evening, and on Sunday, it'll be sunny with some clouds and a high of 56. I'm Sergio. 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
1: You see this from the Chipotle guy? He's the CEO of Chipotle. And I guess people are complaining that the portions are smaller.
2: Mm-hmm.
1: So he says customers should just ask if they want larger portions. 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

0: Michael Jackson, rock and roll's greatest hits, 105.7 KQAK. And if you want to catch a movie this weekend, I recommend you reserve your seat ahead of time. It'll make it way easier. And if you're wondering what's playing, well, Hairspray is back in theaters today. Also, The Prince of Egypt is playing. And Mobile Suit Gundam Hathaway is in theaters. Obsession is playing, as well as In the Gray and Is God is playing. Shrek, the 25th anniversary, is playing as well. The Wizard of the Kremlin is in theaters. And also Top Gun, the 40th anniversary, is back in theaters. You can also catch Top Gun Maverick. Billie Eilish, Hit Me Hard and Soft is also playing, as well as Mortal Kombat 2, The Sheep Detectives, Hokum, The Devil Wears Prada 2, Michael, and the Super Mario Galaxy movies in theaters still. If you haven't seen Project Hail Mary, you could also catch that this weekend. And those are your options if you want to see a movie this weekend, and reserve your seat ahead of time. It'll make it way easier.
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0: Weather. It's going to be cooling down to 38 degrees tonight. Tomorrow, clouds with a little bit of sunshine and a high of 51. 31 in the evening, and on Sunday, mostly sunny with a high of 56 degrees. 31 in the evening, and on Monday, partly sunny with a high of 64. I'm Sergio. 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

0: Wild Cherry, Rock and Roll's Greatest Hits, 105.7 KQAK. And we're already midway through the month of May. How crazy is that? Time's just flying by. And I know I got some trips planned for this summer, so hopefully everything kind of pans out the way it should. And that's one thing you should try and do. Just get out of town every now and then. Yes, it's fun in Bend, but there's plenty of other cool things to go check out. Not even too far away sometimes. But hey, that's just my thing, I guess. But hey, get outside, check out the scenery for a little bit, and breathe in the pollen from somewhere else. Let's get back to more Rock and Roll's Greatest Hits. 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
6: 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Central Oregon
0: weather. It's going to be cooling down to 38 degrees tonight. Tomorrow, clouds with some sunshine and a high of 51. 31 in the evening on Sunday. It's going to be sunny with some clouds and a high of

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1: All right, so there's this new report that says that one dose of magic mushrooms may alter brain pathways responsible for emotional regulation.

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0: John Mellencamp on Rock and Roll's Greatest Hits, 105.7 KQAK. 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
1: Central Oregon weather.
2: It's going to be cooling down to 38 degrees tonight. Tomorrow, clouds with some sunshine and a high of 51. 31 in the evening, and on Sunday, it's going to be sunny with some clouds and a high of 56 degrees. 31 in the evening, and on Monday, partly sunny with a high of 64. I'm Sergio. For more news and weather, go to BuyerCentralOregon.com today.

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0: 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And just wanted to remind you, there is plenty of people out on the road. 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
3: Central Oregon weather.
4: It's going to be cooling down to 38 degrees tonight. Tomorrow, we're going to have clouds, a little bit of sunshine, and a high of 51. 31 in the evening, and on Sunday, mostly sunny with a high of 56 degrees. 31 in the evening, and I'm Sergio for more news and weather. 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

0: Here's what you missed on the Dave Clemens Experience.
1: You see this from the Chipotle guy? He's the CEO of Chipotle. And I guess people are complaining that the portions are smaller.
2: Mm-hmm.
1: So he says customers should just ask if they want larger portions. 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Like, why is the ice cream machine always broken?
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1: And where can you get those cool sour cream guns?
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1: Central Oregon weather. It's going to be cooling down to 38 degrees tonight. Tomorrow, clouds with some sunshine and a high of 51. 31 in the evening, and on Sunday, sunshine, a few clouds and a high of 56 degrees. 31 in the evening, and on Monday, sunshine and clouds. I'm Sergio. 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

0: Billy Joel on Rock and Roll's Greatest Hits, 105.7 KQAK. 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It's 92.5 The Ticket. And in August, the Seattle Seahawks are going to be getting back on the field with some preseason action. 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
0: Central Oregon weather. It's going to be cooling down to 38 degrees tonight. Tomorrow, clouds with some sunshine, high of 51, 31 in the evening, and on Sunday, it's going to be mostly sunny with a high of 56 degrees. 31 at night, and on Monday, partly sunny with a high of 64. I'm Sergio. For more news and weather, go to mycentraloregon.com today.

0: Stevie Wonder feeling superstitious on a Friday. Rock and roll's greatest hits, 105.7 KQAK, 409 with Jimbo. And it's a decent Friday out there, a little warmer than yesterday, but we're going to be chilly tomorrow. I've got weather coming up in just a little bit. 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

0: The Fine Young Cannibals. And She Drives Me Crazy. 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And a registered dietitian says people often use coffee like a Band-Aid instead of addressing the underlying lifestyle factors that make them feel like they're more tired. Another dietitian likened it to a roller coaster. They said what goes up must come down. In other words, caffeine will give you a boost, but eventually it wears off, and then you feel even more tired. So what are we supposed to do, cut coffee out completely? Well, not necessarily. Before you ask yourself why you need it so much, is it because you're not sleeping enough? You're not eating properly? If so, caffeine might even just make that worse. But a daily coffee habit has also been linked to several health benefits, like improved mood and gut health, lower risk of things like colon cancer, heart disease, and strokes. Now to make the best of your coffee habit, stick to less than 5 cups a day, limit the cream and sugar, and stop drinking caffeine 8 hours before bed. Hopefully that helps. Weather, the Bee Gees, and more Rock and Roll's Greatest Hits next on 105.7 KQAK.
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3: Mostly sunny skies, highs today about 64 degrees, and then tonight, mostly cloudy with a slight chance of showers, and it'll be down to about 37 tonight. Slight chance of rain before 8 tomorrow, and then partly sunny and a high of 52. Sunny and 57 on Sunday. For weather anytime, including live local radar and more, go to MyCentralOregon.com and make it your homepage today.

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0: Rock and Roll's Greatest Hits, 105.7 KQAK, and another one bites the dust from Queen. It's Jimbo, and it's a Friday. And let's see, 61 degrees outside, and I want to let you know that Roundabout Radio is powered and sponsored by the folks at Beaver Coach Sales and Service, servicing all types of RVs, towable B-vans, and motorhomes. 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

0: The Four Non-Blondes, What's Going On? What's Up? Is the name of the song. Because there was, they didn't want to get it confused with What's Going On by Marvin Gaye. Rock and Roll's Greatest Hits, 105.7 KQAK. It's 3:51 with Jimbo. And we're getting ready for another hour of Rock and Roll's Greatest Hits. ABBA and Dancing Queen coming up. We're going to keep an eye on traffic this afternoon. It's a Friday, and the weekend is almost here. Rock and Roll's Greatest Hits, 105.7 KQAK.
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0: 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Sunny and 64 today, cloudy, chilly, and 37 tonight. Maybe a shower in the morning tomorrow, sunny and 52. 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

It's 2 minutes after 4 o'clock, 58 minutes till the weekend. I'm Jimbo, and here comes more of rock and roll's greatest hits on Central Oregon's favorite radio station.

0: Rock and Roll's Greatest Hits, 105.7 KQAK. The Rocket Man himself, Elton John, and it's Jimbo. Prince before that with Little Red Corvette. It's 4:10. It's a Friday afternoon. And, yeah, everybody making weekend plans. And it's supposed to be cooler. I mean, we were, 90 degrees 3 days ago? Hey, want to let you know, getting reports of a fire on near Highway 97 near Terrebonne. We're going to do some checking on this, and it's actually in between Terrebonne and Redmond, almost near O'Neill Highway turnoff. I'll do some checking on this and get back to you and let you know what's going on with that. 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

0: Michael Jackson and Bad, Rock and Roll's Greatest Hits, 105.7 KQAK, 423 with Jimbo. And let's see, we get you, we're getting your information, and we got the information. There is a vegetation fire. This is at the north end of Bend, 97 and near Canal. And also on the north, this is on the northbound side of the highway near Pershing and O'Neill Highway. So if you can avoid that area, there are fire personnel on the scene. So avoid that area, and smoke can be seen actually from the northeast part of Bend. So again, 97 near Canal and Pershing and O'Neill Highway. That's what's going on. Also going on, weather. We'll tell you what the weather's going to be for the weekend, and we're going to get you into the fast lane into the weekend with the Eagles after that on Rock and Roll's Greatest Hits, 105.7 KQAK.
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2: 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Partly sunny, 52 tomorrow. Find weather and more at mycentraloregon.com.

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0: Lenny Kravitz and Fly Away on Rock and Roll's Greatest Hits, 105.7 KQAK. It's 440 with Jimbo. Let's take a look at your Roundabout Radio Road Report this afternoon. 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Ride home commute from Redmond, pretty busy right there at Evergreen and 126. And north of Redmond, in between Redmond and Terrebonne, right there by the O'Neill Highway cutoff in Pershing, which is that road that goes to the left. We've got a fire on the north side of the highway, and it's going northbound, and it's not really affecting traffic. You can see the smoke. There doesn't seem to be any kind of highway blocked or anything like that. So just steer clear of that area. Let the fire people do their thing. And in Bend, things are looking good. So if you see traffic troubles, let us know. 541-318-KQAK. That's 541-318-5725. And we've got Cheap Trick, Anita Ward, and more of Rock and Roll's Greatest Hits next on 105.7 KQAK.
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0: 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And, well, you've been working hard all week, and you've been working for the weekend. Loverboy is going to kick that off. 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
0: 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Clouds tonight, a slight chance of showers, lows of 37. A slight chance of rain in the morning, otherwise partly sunny with a high of 52. Then sunny and 57 on Sunday. For weather anytime, including radar and more, just go to MyCentralOregon.com and make it your homepage today. 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